0: Usher Raymond, Chris Brown, two icons, one legendary link up. The R&B tour is taking over stadiums nationwide, and we could be flying you out to the city of your choice.
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2: Good evening. We are still seeing a fair amount of traffic in and out of the Spaghetti Bowl right now as we get you home on your Friday commute. Again, all I-80 eastbound traffic is being diverted on to 580 south. You cannot go into Sparks if you are currently I-80 eastbound. The Spaghetti Bowl is congested again from all directions. We've got a lot of traffic heading in and out of the North Valleys as well. Up on North McCarran, we're congested both directions between Sutro and Pyramid Way. Westbound 80 between USA Parkway and the Nugget Resort, and northbound South McCarran between Greg Street and Nugget Avenue. Drive safely. From the Right Now Traffic Center, I'm Kristen Snow.

It's your home for old school hip hop and R&B, 95.5 The Vibe. That was Q-Tip. I am Kristen, and I got the West Side Connection for you with 95.5 The Vibe. Consider this an invitation to my gangster.

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1: 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I'm Kristen Torres hanging out with you on your Friday evening. And yeah, you know what time it is. It is officially a Northern Nevada weekend. So we're going to keep the vibe high for you and the energy.

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0: A lot of people think crossword puzzles or Sudoku might do the trick, but the science doesn't really bear that out. What one recent study found, though, was that a certain type of brain training seems to have a significant impact on cognition as we get older. It wasn't memory or even problem-solving tasks that moved the needle. It was an interactive computerized game that tested the ability to recognize two separate images in faster and faster sequences. It's what we call a task of divided attention, in which you don't have a conscious strategy on how to improve. That's according to the study's lead author. You're just trying to do the best you can to figure out how to divide your attention. Now, the game in this study was called Double Decision, if you want to find it and try it out yourself. I'm Dr. Sanjay Gupta, helping you live a better life.
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1: So, you're a philosopher?
2: 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Yes. Yes. Yes. 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
1: Getting back to the beat faster.
2: Turn it up. Old school.

haters are about to get even louder on Instagram because IG rolled out their dislike button so people can dislike your post. I mean, it's not fully rolled out yet, but it is going to happen real soon. 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More negative energy online.

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1: All right, name me some reasons why your wife would cheat on you, Camilo.
2: 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I go broke?
1: All right, here are the top reasons why a woman might end up cheating in a relationship, all right? If she's feeling neglected emotionally.
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1: Not being satisfied in the bedroom.
2: Ooh, that should be on your top three list.
1: Cheating because she wants to get some relief from the stress because her husband, boyfriend, partner, whoever is stressing her all the way out.
2: That's not right, Nessa. That's not right.
1: This isn't based on me. This was a compilation on Lad Bible and they just reported on it. So Camilo, I'm giving you hints that you just might want to double check everything's good at home.
2: Nessa, I'm taking my wifey out to dinner right after this.
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3: Shit, tired of getting shot at, tired of getting chased by the police and arrested. Just need a spot where we can kick it. A spot where we belong that's just for us. This ain't gotta get all dressed up and be Hollywood. You know what I mean? Where the f*** is going when we die? Ain't no heaven for a thug. That's why we go to Thug Man.

0: Nessa on air. Now it's time for Confess with Ness.
1: Ooh, what confession are we going to hear next? All right, who am I talking to?
2: Hey, what's up? This is Evan.
1: What's going on, Evan?
2: So, as our relationship is pretty much going downhill, I am trying to get my girlfriend pregnant just to keep us together. I really do not want her to break up with me.
1: You're trying to trap her?
2: Pretty much, yes.
1: Okay, wait, why do you think she's trying to break up with you, and why?
2: She has a lot of anxiety. Her parents are divorced. She's always worried about us getting, breaking up and our fights getting worse and things like that. And I don't believe that's the case. I think we're just working through some problems. And I think it's temporary. I think we're going to get, used to each other, and we're going to figure out our ways. And I think in the future, we'll be getting along a lot better. And I just don't think it's a permanent thing, but I think she does, and I think she's getting cold feet in the relationship.
1: You are very optimistic. Oh my gosh. Can I just give you some advice as someone who has a kid? You just really want to make sure that you know somebody before you go down that path, because it is real, okay? So if she's feeling a little hesitant about you right now, I don't know if your game plan is a good idea. But hey, to each their own.
2: Thank you. I really appreciate it. Thank you for the advice.
3: What's up, Fresh?

0: 2.0. I'm having fun because Glorilla was spotted doing Michael Jackson's Beat It dance while she was hanging out in Paris. And I mean, she was just doing it in the middle of the street, having a good time. I think she did great.
1: You know, a lot of girls be thinking my songs are about them, but this is not to get confused.

0: Nessa on Air.
1: Whether you believe it or not, Camilo, most couples, especially if they're living together, keep secrets from one another. Right now, Camilo, tell us a secret that you keep from your wife.
2: Yo, for real, you're going to do that for me right now in front of all our listeners? You're going to really ask me that to expose myself and tell you that I'm buying sneakers on the low when I'm not supposed to and sneak them in the house? Is that what you're telling me to do?
1: Let me join you. I'm ordering in bulk from Costco packs of fruit roll-ups, noodles, everything I told Colin that I'm going to cut out from my, you know, day-to-day regimen, but I'm not. In fact, I'm sneaking it through the house and I'm hiding the fruit roll-up in my room. I have a problem, Camilo.
2: Yeah, snitching on ourselves. Yeah, that's the big problem.
1: But listen, we're not alone. Almost a quarter of couples who are living together are keeping secrets from one another. And this goes back to my point. No one is perfect. It is okay as long as the secret isn't detrimental to you or to the person you're in a relationship with. Like cheating, having an affair, all that. Like, that's not the secret you want. But eating fruit roll-ups when you're not supposed to, that's a good secret to have, okay?
2: Okay.
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1: What would happen right now, E Styles, if you just won the lottery? You're walking away with an extra $200,000. Are you showing up to work the next day or no?
2: Nessa, you probably won't hear from me for a while.
1: E Styles, $200,000 in New York City is not going to get you that far. Maybe a year off, a year and a half at most with all the bills that you have. So anyways, this story took place with this man in the UK where he won the lottery, about $210,000 after they, you know, converted the money or whatnot. Right when he found out that he won this money, he called his employer, told them, hey, I'm not coming in tomorrow. Today's my last day. Do you think that's unprofessional?
2: Honestly, he's better than me because I don't know if P.O., our boss, would have got a call from me. I just wouldn't show up.
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0: Leon's new album is called Brown. I love the lineup. Everybody is going to be on it, from Leon Thomas to Bryson Tiller, Glorilla, Lucky Day, Tank. All right. And I loved the video that he put out for his announcement. It's got like a 60s soul vibe to it. You see him inside of a theater. On the marquee, it says A Night of Soul. I'm excited for this.
1: To the beach.

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1: I don't need to hear anything from anybody. There's too much riding on my mind being locked in. Play offense, not defense. If you play hard and you play the game right, nobody really gets on you. 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Just play the game one way. You hit a ball in the gap, run. Boom, coming in hot.
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1: Can you believe it? Hugging someone can possibly prevent you from getting a cold, which seems really counterintuitive in my opinion because I try to avoid human interaction. But researchers found that people have strong social connections, which includes frequent hugs, lower risk of infection because when you're hugging someone, it helps lower your stress. And if you're not stressed, the chances of you getting sick goes down, which means, Camilo, our very own Katrina B, the producer, hates hugs, is about to get sick all year long because she will not hug anybody.
2: No wonder I get sick. Nessa, give me a hug.

0: Stefon Diggs found not guilty in attacking his chef. He was accused of slapping and choking his live-in chef. And lucky for him, his trial ended real quick, finding him not guilty. Here's a lesson for him, all right? Don't do anything ridiculous to Cardi B because I just think it's karma. I'm sorry, too soon? Listen, at least he's found not guilty.
1: Did you know about 1 in 3 people with plaque psoriasis may also develop psoriatic arthritis, which causes joint pain, stiffness, and swelling? Does this sound like you? 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
2: We constantly see you annoying your wife all over the gram, Camilo. You're pretty annoying, be honest.
3: Nah, I'm loving. I just care, you know what I'm saying? So I go the extra mile, you know, that's all.
2: When does your wife get some alone time, also known as me time?
3: Every single night when I'm out in the club, and that's a lot. Hello?
2: Well, how about this? A survey was done, and more than half of women said that getting in the shower is the only time that they get some alone time. Can you believe it? That's how annoying society, the world is, that we're constantly being called on, that we can't even get, you know, a peace of mind unless we jump in the shower.
3: It's important to make some time for yourself, Nessa. That's it.
2: And to be honest, when you're a new mom, good luck if you even take a shower.
3: Oh, you need a vacation, not a shower.

cars and wear my own clothes. 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Big Snoop Dogg, yeah, he's so sharp. 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
2: 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I was losing my hair. I didn't feel like me either.
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12: You know, I watched a video the other day about kids getting landlines at home. We haven't had a landline in my house in I can't even tell you how long. But seeing these parents about my age being teleported back to their own childhoods, a simpler time before screens, was really powerful. And as for the kids, they sat and had conversations with their grandparents without multitasking or being distracted by a screen. I thought this was a great way to have kids stay in touch with family members and friends without getting sucked into the smartphone era too young. Of course, you need other people close by to hop on board as well if this is something that's going to work. Perhaps most important, I realized, these relics can be a great conversation starter with your children. You can talk about what it really means to be connected in this day and age. Things have changed a lot. I'm Dr. Sanjay Gupta, helping you live a better life.
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0: I got just what you need. 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
23: We are finally starting to learn more things we can do to keep our brains sharp as we age. A lot of people think crossword puzzles or Sudoku might do the trick, but the science doesn't really bear that out. What one recent study found, though, was that a certain type of brain training seems to have a significant impact on cognition as we get older. It wasn't memory or even problem-solving tasks that moved the needle. It was an interactive computerized game that tested the ability to recognize two separate images in faster and faster sequences. It's what we call a task of divided attention, in which you don't have a conscious strategy on how to improve. That's according to the study's lead author. You're just trying to do the best you can to figure out how to divide your attention. Now, the game in this study was called Double Decision, if you want to find it and try it out yourself. I'm Dr. Sanjay Gupta, helping you live a better life.
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0: Vibe, your home for all things hip-hop and R&B. What's up, Vibe Nation? Happy Saturday. I'm Brad Vincent, your voice in the middays. Yes, here with you, live and in person on your Saturday. I love it. I love this stuff. I love being with you. It's absolutely gorgeous outside, high of 79 degrees today. Get out there, enjoy every single second of it, all right? You break your fingers, you bust your knuckles, you work hard all week long, 60, 70, 80 hours a week. You only get the weekend, right? Enjoy it. Hopefully you're not working that overtime shift today, but if you are, we're here for you, all right? We're keeping the vibe right. We're keeping the jams flowing. Foolish me forgot to mention, it's Nurses Week. Happy National Nurses Week to all the nurses out there. Thank you for what you do. I got a lot of nurses in my family, my mom, my girlfriend, my cousins, a lot of good friends. So thank you guys for what you do. We got a lot going on in the world, a lot going on right here in Northern Nevada. We're going to talk about all of it and then some on Reno's hottest station for classic hip-hop hits, 95.5 The Vibe.
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The month of May is Veterans Appreciation Month. We thank you all so much for what you have done, your sacrifices, your selfless service to the country. 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Lil Wayne, a rap icon.

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0: 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Happy National Nurses Week to all my nurses out there. I'm trying to make all this up because I missed it all throughout the week. Yes, if you're a nurse, take a bow, all right? Take a lap of victory because I'll tell you what, doctors, medical assistants, you know, physician assistants, nurse practitioners, they can't do what they do without nurses. So thank you guys so much for all that you do. Just know from the bottom of my heart, I thank you.
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0: 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Happy Saturday, Vibe Nation. Brad Vincent here, hanging out with you. So, you know, actually, I talked about this yesterday, and I'm just curious to know if anybody has an opinion on this. Definitely reach out on Instagram, 955_The Vibe, because honestly, it has to do with our entertainment. Really kind of does in the future of entertainment, because if there's no incentive for the performers on the back end, why would they take a movie role? Why would they take a television role? So what we're talking about is the comments made by Jodie Sweetin. Now, she was the little girl on Full House, the show that raised a lot of us millennials back in the 90s, right? Great show. Fantastic. She just received a 1 cent residual check. 1 cent. Put that into perspective. When you hear shows like Friends are making $20 million a year, you don't even want to know what the cast of Seinfeld is getting. Just outrageous money, right? Well, Full House was right there, and she only received a 1 cent check. Now, maybe we're not getting the full story, but when she's saying that streaming has pretty much taken away any sort of residual living that these artists, actors, and actresses can make after the show or after the movie is complete, what is the incentive for them to continue to provide entertainment for us? That's a serious question. We got to think about that.
1: 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We're sending one winner and a guest.

5. Absolutely beautiful Saturday we have for ourselves, don't we? Hey, the phone lines are up, by the way. Yes, because we are your live and local station. You can give me a call right now. We can talk about whatever the heck you got going on. 829-0955. It's Destiny's Child on the 5.

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baby girl. I'm the man from the big VA. When you come play around my way, and listen to what I gotta say, Timberland. Don't you know I am the man? Rock shows here to Japan, have people shaking my hand,

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0: 95.5 The Vibe. I hope we have some NBA fans out there watching the series right now between the Knicks and Philly. And hopefully, everybody caught on to a little something-something that Andre Drummond wore while on the court. Or maybe this is just the weird stuff that I like. But Andre Drummond wore the Air Jordan 10 double nickel colorway, right, at MSG for Game 2 against the New York Knicks. Why is that important, Brad? Why are you telling me this? What's the story behind the colorway? This is too good to pass up. The double nickel gets its name from Michael Jordan's legendary 55-point performance against the New York Knicks at MSG March 28th, 1995. Andre Drummond, big Michael Jordan fan, right? Paying homage to his hero. Ain't nothing wrong with that.
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0: time is up. I'm Brad Vincent, and I will talk to you on Monday. I'm going to be just barely making it in. Yes, I got to go hop on a plane right now, get out to Wisconsin. Got a little family graduation at the University of Wisconsin, so I can't miss that. But I will talk to you on Monday at 10 a.m., all right? I will be here. Be safe. Be kind to each other. Have a great weekend. I'll talk to you on Monday. I'm out of here. Peace.
1: But I don't understand why. See, it's burning me to hold on to this. I know this is something I gotta do, but that don't mean I want to. What I'm trying to say is that I love you. I feel like this is coming to an end, and it's better for me to

0: It was really hard because my body was changing. I was losing my hair. I didn't feel like me either.
1: Anytime you have any kind of a hardship, you look to family, you look to community, you look to friends, and this hospital is all three of them.
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1: Damn, little mama. You know you thick as hell, you know what I'm saying? Matter of fact, after the club, you know what I'm talking about? Me and my gonna be together, you know what I'm saying? I ain't even worried about them really, though. I'm just looking at you.

sexy people.